let's get the party started. See you at the bar, you was hardly talking. That's when I knew that your heart was scarring. Friends to lovers need a part to star in. Like, wait, babe, let me

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I'd like to be on horseback. Some like the city, some the noise. Some make chaos, and others toys. If I was to have the choice, I'd rather be on horseback.

Some find it strange to be here, on this small planet, in who knows where. And when it's strange and full of fear, it's nice to be on a horseback. Some are short, and others tall. Some hit their heads against a wall. But it doesn't really matter at all, when you happen to be on

you feel a little glum. To Hurdy's Bridge, you should come. In summer, winter, rain or sun, Scoot.